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That's GaryBryanShow.com. In just a few, we're going to count down the top five hits that were actually written for other artists. But first, let's rewind with Guns N' Roses.

0: All right, it's time for a Rewind Artist Spotlight. And this time, it's a synth band who says all of their songs are about just three subjects. 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

0: 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Coming up next, the top five hits that were written for other artists. 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
1: With Gary Bryan. All right, in just a few minutes, we're going to count down the top five hits that were written for other artists. But first, let's rewind with Lit.

right, it's time for another Rewind Custom Top 5 Countdown. And these are five big hits that were written for one artist, but then given to another artist and became huge for them. For example, in fifth place, I Don't Want to Miss a Thing, written by Diane Warren for Celine Dion. But it got a very different interpretation by Steven Tyler and Aerosmith.

Up to number four in this list of songs that were written for other artists, this one for the soundtrack of American Gigolo was written for Stevie Nicks, but it became a number one hit for Debbie Harry and Blondie.

Count them down. Five big hits written for other artists. Neil Diamond wrote this one for a guy named Tony Tribe, but it became a huge hit in 1988 for UB40.

These are the stories behind the songs that were written for one artist but done by another. When they did the soundtrack for Breakfast Club, they wrote this song for Billy Idol. He wouldn't do it, so it became a huge hit for Simple Minds. Let's rewind.

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But when he heard the track, he thought, you know what? I like that. I'm gonna do it. Here's Kiss.

0: kiss.
1: 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There were three in the 70s and 80s. Can you name those artists? We will straight ahead.
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3: All right, here's your Rewind pop culture quiz. In the history of the Billboard charts, at least 17 artists have had chart hits with different songs called Magic with the same title. There were three in the 70s and 80s. Can you name the artists? We will after we rewind with No Doubt.
4: You

No Doubt rewinds, and it brings us back to the pop culture quiz. The three artists in the 70s and 80s who had chart hits with different songs called Magic were Pilot in 1975, Olivia Newton-John, and in 1984, The Cars. Let's rewind.

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0: 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From Blondie, here's Debbie Harry.
1: 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I try to be natural, you know, and I'm feminine, and I feel good about it, and I like it.

0: Blondie Rewinds, and that is the Artist Spotlight. I'm Gary Bryan. Coming up in just a few minutes, the top five hits for July 1993.
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2: All right, in just a few minutes, we're going to count down the five hottest hits for the month of July 1993. But first, let's rewind with Aha.

right, it's time for another custom top five countdown, and this time we rewind to the month of July, 1993. In fifth place this month, Runaway Train by Soul Asylum.

Up to number four now on this list of hot hits for the month of July, 1993, and a song that came out in 1988 and was brought back for the movie Benny and June. And in July 1993, it's a hit for the Proclaimers. When I

Count 'em down, five big hits for the month of July 1993. Up to number two, and this one written by Van Morrison, sung by Rod Stewart.

It's a custom top five countdown of the five biggest hits for July 1993. At number one, a group that made a living out of redoing classic hits in their own style. Can't Help Falling in Love is number one for UB40. Wow.

0: QB40 Rewinds, and that is our custom top five countdown. I'm Gary Bryan. Coming up next on the Rewind Pop Culture Quiz, Brandon Castillo.
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4: 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Just here to say thanks to Bishop West for another very successful music bingo that happened to Proprietor's Lodge. 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
3: 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It was amazing.
2: 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Next year, going to be in about June. And looking forward to seeing everybody.
4: Thanks, everybody.
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Tears for Fears Rewind, and that brings us back to the pop culture quiz. The number one selling vinyl album of the 21st century is Rumors by Fleetwood Mac. I am not kidding. Let's rewind.

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0: 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And this time it's a woman who loves her husband. No, I mean, she really, really loves her husband. Her name is Pat Benatar.
1: 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And when he walked in the door and I saw him, besides all the fabulous chemical and physical attributes that we had together musically, it was perfect. It was exactly what I had been hearing in my head. And like I say in the book, he was the one who was the catalyst, and he was able to help me bring it all together. So we

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0: right, it's time for this week's Telephone Top 5, the five coolest requests of the week at 844-REWIND-8. 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
1: 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I'm in Greer, South Carolina. 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

0: This week's telephone top five is now up to the top spot. Number one, and this call comes in from New York State.
1: Hello, I am Nicholas. I would like to dedicate this song to my hometown of Queensbury. I'd like to play Here, Under the Bridge by Red Hot Chili Peppers.

0: Red Hot Chili Peppers Rewind, and that is this week's Telephone Top 5. If you missed anything, go to GaryBryanShow.com. You'll see a Rewind playlist button there, and you can catch up on anything that happened on the show this week. Coming up next on the Rewind Pop Culture Quiz, the MTV Movie Awards. They started in 1992. Which movie was the very first winner of the popcorn bucket as Best Movie of the Year? Brandon Castillo, what do you think?
1: That would be Napoleon Dynamite.
0: 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Unfortunately, not correct. The real answer is coming up next.
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Bare Naked Ladies Rewind, and that brings us back to the pop culture quiz. The very first popcorn bucket for best movie of the year at the MTV Movie Awards in 1992 went to Terminator 2. Of course, 1992, Terminator 2. It was, well, you know what I'm talking about. Let's rewind.

R.E.M. Rewinds, and that's our show. Hope you enjoyed it. 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I'm Gary Bryan. We'll see you next week. And in the meantime, be kind and rewind. 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
5: Well, hey there, Beatles fans. JC Hayes here. It's another Beatles Weekly for the weekend. Thanks for joining us. Hope your 4th of July weekend was fabulous, as mine was, and certainly not as hot as it was back then. Boy, it was brutal for a few days here in New England and on the East Coast, that's for sure. Great show in store for you today here on Beatles Weekly. We'll rewind 40 years in the solo corner when Paul McCartney released a single. I'll play that for you. Also in the solo corner this week in 1992, George Harrison releases a Live in Japan album. We'll feature that LP in the solo corner. Also, our featured album of the week here with the Beatles is Beatles 6, because that album hit number one this week in 1965 here in the USA. So what do you say we start off the show with one of those songs here on Beatles Weekly?

song that was included on the Rubber Soul album in England, but not so here in the USA. Actually, the version that we just played of that song, If I Needed Someone, is from the recently remixed Red album. And If I Needed Someone by George Harrison has the vocals center, whereas in the original version, the vocals are off on the right channel. Before that, starting off the show from the album that we're featuring this weekend, I Don't Want to Spoil the Party from Beatles 6. That album hits number one in the USA this week in 1965. All right, let's see if we get a little bit crazy now, because John and the boys did happen to get that way every once in a while when they were in the studio recording and mixing tracks for upcoming albums. And here's one of those fun tracks.

Well, the girls are in the house here on Beatles Weekly. We heard Anna, and before that one, Susie Parker. Goofy little track recorded during the late 1960s from John and the Beatles. J.C. Hayes are hanging out together here on Beatles Weekly. Well, this week in 1969, they were in the studio recording tracks for Abbey Road, and this song, which had, I think, over 100 takes, it drove everybody nuts, except for Paul, because it was his song. But I think if you read any interviews about the song with John and George and Ringo, they hated Maxwell's Silverhammer.

Well, this week in 1969, the Beatles were in the studio recording tracks for Abbey Road, including that song, You Never Give Me Your Money, and Maxwell's Silver Hammer, which we heard the 12th take of that song that's included on the box set for Abbey Road. Lots more to come here on Beatles Weekly. Stick around because we got the solo corner coming up. Paul McCartney, 40 years ago, releases a single. I'll play that for you. Plus, George Harrison releases his Live in Japan album this week in 1992. And information on Ringo Starr.

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She's got that devil in her heart. George Harrison's song there from the Beatles' second album here in the USA. And before that, the hit single, Love Me Do. Beatles Weekly, J.C. Hayes. Let's head into the solo corner and hear some songs from the Beatles as solo artists. It was 40 years ago this week that Paul McCartney released a single called Press. So let's get into that right now on Beatles Weekly.

Pretty good tune there from Paul McCartney. Press from the album Press to Play, a hit single for Paul, which was released 40 years ago this week back in 1986. Meanwhile, let's head over to 1992. George Harrison releases a live album, Live in Japan, which featured his buddy Eric Clapton, who went over there to tour with him. And here's a Beatles song that George performed at the Live in Japan show on Beatles Weekly.

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1: Well, George Harrison, very appreciative of the crowd in Japan for that applause from the Live in Japan album, the Beatles song, Old Brown.

Brown Shoe here on Beatles Weekly. Inside our solo corner, well, okay, so we're going to play a Ringo song for you now, but before we do that, he has just announced the second leg of his 2026 tour with the All-Star Band. So let's give you those dates, because some of these are in the area of some of our affiliates. So first off, the show that will kick off the second leg of the tour, September 24th in Easton, Pennsylvania, September 25th in Bethel, New York. For our friends in New Jersey, on the 27th, he'll be at the Holmdel PNC Garden Arts Center. On September 28th, Washington, D.C. September 30th, Boston at the MGM Hall at Fenway. In October, October 1st, Forest Hills, New York. October 3rd, Portland, Maine. October 4th, Wallingford, Connecticut. October 6th, Lancaster, Pennsylvania. And October 7th, it wraps up in Albany, New York. Tickets are on sale for those shows as of this Friday, July 10th. So hopefully you can get yourself some Ringo tickets if you want to go see him. It's always a great show. He's got super guys in his band. Here comes Ringo here on Beatles Weekly. Hey!

0: Well, you can pretty much be assured that he'll sing that one live in concert, that's for sure. Ringo Starr with the Beatles, of course, and Boys, before that as a solo artist with his cover version of Hey Baby. More to come on Beatles Weekly, another track from our featured album, Beatles 6, which hit number one this week in 1965. That's coming up.
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Well, a little cranberry sauce on top of your strawberry fields always sounds good, right? John and the boys, all kinds of noise going on in that song here on Beatles Weekly. Well, J.C. Hayes, your host for the show, saluting the album Beatles 6. It hit number one in America this week in 1965, and here's another track from that LP.

Little Rubber Soul music, I'm looking through you there. And before that, from Beatles 6, which hit number one in the USA this week in 1965, we heard You Like Me Too Much. And now here's one the boys were in the studio recording this week in 1968 for the White Album.

0: Well, going way back to Meet the Beatles for That Little Child, and for the White Album Cry Baby Cry, song they were in the studio recording this week in 1968, which puts the wraps on this weekend's Beatles Weekly. J.C. Hayes here, your host. Thanks for joining us this and every single week. Don't forget to look us up on Facebook for the latest Beatles news and info. 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Until next weekend, same time and place. We'll see you back here. Don't forget, keep your eyes on the long and winding road.
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Everybody, yes, everybody wants this prize. We're sending one winner and a guest to Vegas for Backstreet Boys at the Sphere, Saturday, August 22nd. 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
1: West Nile virus has been detected in Pittsfield. However, every city and town in Berkshire County remains at low risk for it. The virus was found in mosquitoes collected July 1st near King Street at Pittsfield Cemetery. It is the third positive result in Berkshire County and the eighth in the state. The Berkshire Eagle reports that area of King Street adjacent to the cemetery was previously flagged at a May 6th Board of Health meeting for its potential to breed mosquitoes because of the presence of standing water. Insecticide spraying was discontinued by City Council in 2021, citing health concerns. The Board of Health continued its vote on the city's mosquito control plan and has not met since. Its next meeting is scheduled for August 5th at 6 p.m. at City Hall. No human cases of West Nile virus or Eastern equine encephalitis have yet been detected in Massachusetts. A former Egremont fire captain has been sentenced to 2.5 years in jail after admitting to unwanted physical contact with three children. The Berkshire Eagle reports David Geedy pleaded guilty Thursday to multiple felony counts of indecent assault and battery on a child under 14. He was charged in 2024 after three children reported incidents involving him. In addition, Geedy must register as a sex offender, complete sex offender treatment, have no contact with the victims, and have no unsupervised contact with anyone under 18. And a driver crashed into a historic Lennox home this past Friday, destroying a porch the homeowner's grandfather built more than a century ago. The Berkshire Eagle reports a silver sedan went off the road and through the wooded yard of 73 Main Street before colliding with the porch, according to Jim Brooke, the homeowner's brother, who went to the scene after the crash. Several people were inside the house working on home renovations when the crash occurred, Brooke said, though none were injured. Brooke said the driver appeared to decline medical attention at the scene.
0: That's the latest from the Berkshire News Network.
2: ABC News, I'm Chuck Sievertson. More U.S. air attacks against Iran overnight after Iran hit a container ship in the Strait of Hormuz. ABC News senior White House correspondent Selena Wang.
3: Hours after the U.S. launched a large-scale attack, striking 140 military targets in Iran, Iran retaliated, targeting several Gulf nations. Jordan, Kuwait, Oman, and Qatar all intercepting incoming fire.
2: More Israeli air attacks in Gaza City. At least six Palestinians were killed, according to Palestinian health officials. The Israeli military saying that it targeted terrorist infrastructure. Weather extremes continue. Violent storms and flooding from Pennsylvania to Missouri and extreme heat from California to Michigan and Wisconsin. We've learned the cause of the sudden death of South Carolina Senator Lindsey Graham. A ruptured aorta stemming from heart disease, says preliminary info from the medical examiner's office. This is ABC News.
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1: Good morning and happy Monday, if such a thing exists. Got a warm day today, but not as warm as it's going to be tomorrow and Wednesday. Looking for upper 80s, low 90s. So yeah, another stretch of that. Today we've got isolated showers and thunderstorms later this afternoon. Otherwise, mostly sunny, 83. Partly cloudy tonight, 62 the low. Tomorrow, sunny, hot, 91 for a high tomorrow. Right now, we are at 66 degrees in North Adams, also 66 in Pittsfield. Your morning wake up on this Monday, the 13th of July. Berkshire's greatest hits of the 80s, 90s, and more. 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

0: your morning wake up, Berkshire's greatest hits of the 80s, 90s, and more on a Monday morning, Whoopee FM. It's the 13th of July as we look back on this day in history. 1787, Congress enacts the Northwest Ordinance. In 1793, on this date, Charlotte Corday assassinates French revolutionary Jean-Paul Marat. 1863, the draft riots begin in New York City in response to the Enrollment Act. 1930, the first World Cup tournament begins. In 1949, Pope Pius XII excommunicates all communist Catholics. 1955, the last woman hanged for murder in Great Barrington nightclub owner Ruth Ellis, executed by hanging for the crime of murdering her boyfriend David Blakely. 1960, John F. Kennedy nominated for the presidency. In 1966, on this date, 8 students are brutally murdered by Richard Speck at their group residence in Chicago. 1969, George Wallace criticizes President Nixon's handling of the war. 1977, lightning strikes cause a power blackout in much of New York City, leading to a night of widespread looting, vandalism, and arson, and nearly 4,000 arrests. It becomes known as the Night of Terror. 1978, Ford Motor Company Chairman Henry Ford II fires Lee Iacocca as Ford's president. In 1985, the Live Aid concert raises more than $100 million for famine relief in Africa. 1990, Ghost opens in theaters. 2013, the hashtag Black Lives Matter first appears, sparking a movement. And it was this day, 2024, that Donald Trump is shot and escapes with an injured ear. And that's this day in history.
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0: Eric Carmen, Hungry Eyes, your morning wake up, Berkshire's greatest hits of the 80s, 90s, and more. You can find them all right here, Whoopi FM. Later this morning, my good friend Stephanie Martin of Greylock Federal Credit Union. 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Always great to chat with her, especially during these lean and mean, tough economic times. 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
1: Here's the latest from the Berkshire News Network.
2: West Nile virus has been detected in Pittsfield. However, every city and town in Berkshire County remains at low risk for it. The virus was found in mosquitoes collected July 1st near King Street at Pittsfield Cemetery. It is the third positive result in Berkshire County and the eighth in the state. The Berkshire Eagle reports that area of King Street adjacent to the cemetery was previously flagged at a May 6th Board of Health meeting for its potential to breed mosquitoes because of the presence of standing water. Insecticide spraying was discontinued by City Council in 2021, citing health concerns. The Board of Health continued its

vote on the city's mosquito control plan and has not met since. Its next meeting is scheduled for August 5th at 6 p.m. at City Hall. No human cases of West Nile virus or Eastern equine encephalitis have yet been detected in Massachusetts. A former Egremont fire captain has been sentenced to 2.5 years in jail after admitting to unwanted physical contact with three children. The Berkshire Eagle reports David Geedy pleaded guilty Thursday to multiple felony counts of indecent assault and battery on a child under 14. He was charged in 2024 after three children reported incidents involving him. In addition, Geedy must register as a sex offender, complete sex offender treatment, have no contact with the victims, and have no unsupervised contact with anyone under 18. And a driver crashed into a historic Lennox home this past Friday, destroying a porch the homeowner's grandfather built more than a century ago. The Berkshire Eagle reports a silver sedan went off the road and through the wooded yard of 73 Main Street before colliding with the porch, according to Jim Brooke, the homeowner's brother, who went to the scene after the crash. Several people were inside the house working on home renovations when the crash occurred, Brooke said, though none were injured. Brooke said the driver appeared to decline medical attention at the scene. That's the latest from the Berkshire News Network.

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1: ABC News, I'm Chuck Sievertson. More U.S. air attacks against Iran overnight after Iran hit a container ship in the Strait of Hormuz. ABC News senior White House correspondent Selena Wang.
2: Hours after the U.S. launched a large-scale attack, striking 140 military targets in Iran, Iran retaliating, targeting several Gulf nations. Jordan, Kuwait, Oman, and Qatar all intercepting incoming fire.
1: More Israeli air attacks in Gaza City. At least six Palestinians were killed, according to Palestinian health officials. The Israeli military saying that it targeted terrorist infrastructure. Weather extremes continue. Violent storms and flooding from Pennsylvania to Missouri and extreme heat from California to Michigan and Wisconsin. We've learned the cause of the sudden death of South Carolina Senator Lindsey Graham. A ruptured aorta stemming from heart disease, says preliminary info from the medical examiner's office. This is ABC News.
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0: Check it out, sports regional action for Major League Baseball. Red Sox beat the Mets 3-2. Yankees over the Nationals 5-3. The Pirates all over the Brewers 14-5. And the Phillies shut out the Tigers 5-0.
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0: Forecast looking at a mostly sunny day today. There is a chance for showers, possible thunderstorms early mid-afternoon. But again, mostly sunny, otherwise 83. Partly cloudy tonight, 62 the low. Tomorrow, sunny, hot, 91 degrees. Right now we are at 67 degrees. 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

Mariah, Fantasy, Morning Wake Up, Berkshire's Greatest Hits of the 80s, 90s, and more. Whoopi FM coming up Thursday. It's Party in the Park, number two, our second free concert for the summer season, 6 till 8 p.m. on the Southside Sales and Service stage at Knoll Field in North Adams. The band Red Hot Lava. Love that band. And, of course, one of my good friends, a guy I graduated with, Dave DeNoyers, in the band. He's on bass. But just a great group.

0: 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Expect the best with Bishop West. And of course, Whoopi F.
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0: Huey Lewis and the News for your morning wake-up. 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It's August 3rd through the 8th. 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That's Monday, August 3rd, and that's at Greylock's Community Empowerment Center at Kellogg Street location. The free event, which will be for all ages, will include a live broadcast from our sister station, Live 95.9. It'll be held from 5:30 till 7:30 p.m. Guests can play games, collect giveaways, and participate in wealth-building activities. 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

0: I'm here with Lex of Animal Inn of the Berkshires, our live 95.9 industry ace for pet care, grooming services, and daycare in Pittsfield and the Berkshires. Lex, tell us about some of the requirements of the dogs before they join Animal Inn.
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0: concerns. The Board of Health continued its vote on the city's mosquito control plan and has not met since. Its next meeting is scheduled for August 5th at 6 p.m. at City Hall. No human cases of West Nile virus or Eastern equine encephalitis have yet been detected in Massachusetts. A former Egremont fire captain has been sentenced to 2.5 years in jail after admitting to unwanted physical contact with 3 children. The Berkshire Eagle reports David Geedy pleaded guilty Thursday to multiple felony counts of indecent assault and battery on a child under 14. He was charged in 2024 after 3 children reported incidents involving him. In addition, Geedy must register as a sex offender, complete sex offender treatment, have no contact with the victims, and have no unsupervised contact with anyone under 18. And a driver crashed into a historic Lennox home this past Friday, destroying a porch the homeowner's grandfather built more than a century ago. The Berkshire Eagle reports a silver sedan went off the road and through the wooded yard of 73 Main Street before colliding with the porch, according to Jim Brooke, the homeowner's brother, who went to the scene after the crash. Several people were inside the house working on home renovations when the crash occurred, Brooke said, though none were injured. Brooke said the driver appeared to decline medical attention at the scene.
1: That's the latest from the Berkshire News Network.
2: ABC News, I'm Chuck Sievertson. Iran and the U.S. shooting missiles at each other again. Iran hit a container ship in the Strait of Hormuz. The U.S. then fired missiles at Iran. Iran fired missiles at Jordan, Kuwait, Oman, and Qatar. ABC's Karen Wong.
3: U.S. officials say the new wave of strikes overnight hit dozens of targets to weaken Iran's ability to attack ships in the Strait of Hormuz. The attacks targeted air defense systems, coastal radar sites, and small boats.
2: More Israeli air attacks in Gaza City. At least 6 Palestinians were killed, including a 9-year-old girl. A dozen others wounded, say Palestinian health officials. Israeli military says it targeted terrorist infrastructure. Violent storms and flooding from Pennsylvania to Missouri and extreme heat from California to Michigan and Wisconsin. Senator Lindsey Graham, South Carolina Republican, died from a ruptured aorta stemming from heart disease, says preliminary info from the Medical Examiner. This is ABC News.
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0: Once again, checking out sports regional action for Major League Baseball. Red Sox beat the Mets by 1-3-2. Yankees over the Nationals 5-3. The Pirates had their way with the Brewers 14-5. And the Phillies blanketed the Tigers, the final there, 5-0.
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0: Forecasts, isolated showers and thunderstorms possible early and mid-afternoon today. Otherwise, mostly sunny, 83. Partly cloudy tonight, 62. The overnight low tomorrow, sunny, hot. High near 91. Right now, it is 69 degrees in North Adams and Pittsfield. Your morning wake-up, 7:04. And the Berkshire's greatest hits of the 80s and 90s continues with Tom Petty.

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Find them all right here, Whoopee FM. So coming up, we've talked about this, but I mean, this is huge. UCP of Western Mass has launched the Winner's Choice Luxury Escape Raffle, offering participants the chance to win one of three travel packages valued up to nearly $5,000. 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Then, of course, the second winner will choose from the remaining packages, and the third winner will receive the final prize. 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The drawing will take place at UCP's annual meeting September 22nd at the Country Club of Pittsfield at 9 a.m. But man, who wouldn't want a Broadway getaway for two, an eight-night Hawaii vacation for two, or even a family vacation for four? If you want more info or to purchase raffle tickets, you can visit UCPWMA.

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Looking forward to that. 2 weeks from tomorrow, I believe, we'll have Randy Kinnis from UCP of Western Massachusetts on the morning wake-up show to tell us more about that. Talk more about what's going on with UCP and, well, a whole lot of stuff. Randy's a great guy. So looking forward to that. Whoopie FM.

0: complete? And what is the weekly time commitment for students?
1: It's a 9-month program, and we are Monday through Friday from 8 to 2:45 in the classroom. In March, the students will go out on their practicum experience, which is where they're actually going out and getting hands-on experience working in doctor's office for the entire rest of the length of the program.
0: And what skills and competencies will students learn throughout the program?
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0: And how much hands-on training is included, and what types of clinical procedures will students perform?
1: I would say about 75% of what we do in the classroom is going to be a clinical experience, so they're learning all the clinical tasks of a medical assistant's job, and then the other portion is the hands-on administrative portion.
0: For more, go to McCannTech.org.

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0: Joel, My Life, for your morning wake-up, Berkshire's greatest hits of the 80s, 90s, and more. Whoopi FM, if you missed it last hour, I'll mention it again coming up next hour. My dear friend from Greylock Federal Credit Union, Stephanie Martin, she is the financial wellness advisor, and she's always got plenty to chat about, so looking forward to that. And we're going to move our 820 Misty Moonlight movie trivia contest, your opportunity to win a meal on us, that $15 gift card to your breakfast fix since 96, the Misty Moonlight Diner, Dalton Avenue, Pittsfield. 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
2: West Nile virus has been detected in Pittsfield. However, every city and town in Berkshire County remains at low risk for it. The virus was found in mosquitoes collected July 1st near King Street at Pittsfield Cemetery. It is the third positive result in Berkshire County and the eighth in the state. The Berkshire Eagle reports that area of King Street adjacent to the cemetery was previously flagged at a May 6th Board of Health meeting for its potential to breed mosquitoes because of the presence of standing water. Insecticide spraying was discontinued by City Council in 2021, citing health concerns. The Board of Health continued its vote on the city's mosquito control plan and has not met since. Its next meeting is scheduled for August 5th at 6 p.m. at City Hall. No human cases of West Nile virus or Eastern equine encephalitis have yet been detected in Massachusetts. A former Egremont fire captain has been sentenced to 2.5 years in jail after admitting to unwanted physical contact with three children. The Berkshire Eagle reports David Geedy pleaded guilty Thursday to multiple felony counts of indecent assault and battery on a child under 14. He was charged in 2024 after three children reported incidents involving him. In addition, Geedy must register as a sex offender, complete sex offender treatment, have no contact with the victims, and have no unsupervised contact with anyone under 18. And a driver crashed into a historic Lennox home this past Friday, destroying a porch the homeowner's grandfather built more than a century ago. The Berkshire Eagle reports a silver sedan went off the road and through the wooded yard of 73 Main Street before colliding with the porch, according to Jim Brooke, the homeowner's brother, who went to the scene after the crash. Several people were inside the house working on home renovations when the crash occurred, Brooke said, though none were injured. Brooke said the driver appeared to decline medical attention at the scene.
1: That's the latest from the Berkshire News Network.
3: ABC News, I'm Chuck Sievertson. Iran and the U.S. shooting missiles at each other again. Iran hit a container ship in the Strait of Hormuz. The U.S. then fired missiles at Iran. Iran fired missiles at Jordan, Kuwait, Oman, and Qatar. ABC's Karen Waugh.
4: U.S. officials say the new wave of strikes overnight

0: It hit dozens of targets to weaken Iran's ability to attack ships in the Strait of Hormuz. The attacks targeted air defense systems, coastal radar sites, and small boats.
1: More Israeli air attacks in Gaza City. At least six Palestinians were killed, including a nine-year-old girl. A dozen others wounded, say Palestinian health officials. Israeli military says it targeted terrorist infrastructure. Violent storms and flooding from Pennsylvania to Missouri and extreme heat from California to Michigan and Wisconsin. Senator Lindsey Graham, South Carolina Republican, died from a ruptured aorta stemming from heart disease, is preliminary info from the Medical Examiner. This is ABC News.
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6: Forecast for today. Mostly sunny. Got a chance for isolated showers and those storms mid-afternoon, but otherwise sunny, 83, partly cloudy tonight, 62 the low. Tomorrow, sunny, hot, 91 degrees for a high. Right now, we are at still 69. 69 degrees, North Adams and Pittsfield. 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

0: 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And it is that time, Superstar Celebs, with birthdays on the 13th of July. I mean, what an iconic actor. Harrison Ford. Obviously, the Star Wars franchise, Indiana Jones franchise, Blade Runner franchise, The Fugitive, American Graffiti, Witness, part of the Jack Ryan franchise with Patriot Games, Clear and Present Danger, Working Girl, Presumed Innocent, Air Force One. The list goes on. He's 84. Actor Patrick Stewart, Star Trek franchise, X-Men franchise. I think the first thing I ever saw him in was Excalibur. Dune, Robin Hood, Men in Tights. He's 86. Medical doctor turned actor Ken Jeong from the Hangover franchise. Crazy Rich Asians, Knocked Up, Role Models, TV's Community. He's 57. Comedian actor Cheech Marin, obviously from Cheech and Chong. Up in Smoke, Nice Dreams, Cheech and Chong's next movie, Tin Cup, After Hours, Born in East L.A., Desperado from Dusk Till Dawn, TV's Nash Bridges, he's 80. Comedian, voice actor, probably most famous as being the voice of SpongeBob SquarePants, Tom Kenny, 64. Coldplay drummer Will Champion, 48 years old today. Filmmaker Cameron Crowe wrote the screenplay for Fast Times at Ridgemont High. Almost Famous, Jerry Maguire, Singles, Say Anything, We Bought a Zoo, Elizabethtown. He's 69. Lead guitarist, singer, co-founder of the Byrds. Had the good fortune to interview this gentleman, Roger McGuinn, 84 years old today. Architect and inventor, Erno Rubik, who, yes, invented the Rubik's Cube, 82 years old. And actor Colton Haynes from Teen Wolf and Arrow, 38 years old, celebrating a birthday today. 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

0: Pittsfield's a little different, right. And not everybody's permitted here that's permitted in Lee, so it's always about all that fun, you know, government bureaucratic stuff, but important stuff to keep us safe.
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So we're going to do our contest now. 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Misty Moonlight Movie Trivia Contest. I'm going to ask a trivia question. First correct caller at 458-1-1-1.

0: 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All right, here's your question. Who directed Jamie Foxx and Leonardo DiCaprio in Django Unchained? Fairly direct question. 458-1001. Again, who directed Jamie Foxx and Leonardo DiCaprio in Django Unchained? Looking for the name of the director. If you think you know it, give me a buzz. Good luck. Whoopee F.
1: Good morning, Howard.
2: Oh, hi, Martha.
1: What are you building there?
2: A time machine.
1: What?
2: And done. Yeah, I made it from the coffee maker, some old copier parts, and some plutonium I found in the back of the supply closet.
1: Does it work?
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2: 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Oh, they just sold a new electric typewriter.
1: In teal blue, far out.
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2: 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Going gangbusters, made in the shade.
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1: Morning, Howard.
2: Hi, Martha.
1: Who is that?
2: Oh, yeah, that's Blurp.
1: Blurp?
2: Yeah, Blurp. He's our new intergalactic exchange intern.
1: Inter what?
2: Yeah, he's really good at filing.
1: He should be. He has 7 arms.
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2: That's Blurp, sir.
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2: He's really a great intern, sir.
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1: 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How about another high five?
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1: Answer and a winner, our Misty Moonlight Movie Trivia Contest. The question again this morning, who directed Jamie Foxx and Leonardo DiCaprio in Django Unchained? Quentin Tarantino, the answer we were looking for. And Aaron Robinson knew it, first correct caller. Great to hear from Aaron. She was on a roll for quite some time, but it's actually been a while since she got through. So, but she got through today, so she gets that $15 Misty Moonlight Diner gift card. Nice job, Aaron. She has officially begun her second roll. We'll have another question for you tomorrow. Coming up top of the hour, news, and then our special guest, Stephanie Martin. It's John Mellencamp, R-O-C-K, in the USA. Morning Wake Up on Whoopi FM.

0: Human cases of West Nile virus or Eastern equine encephalitis have yet been detected in Massachusetts. A former Egremont fire captain has been sentenced to 2.5 years in jail after admitting to unwanted physical contact with 3 children. The Berkshire Eagle reports David Geedy pleaded guilty Thursday to multiple felony counts of indecent assault and battery on a child under 14. He was charged in 2024 after 3 children reported incidents involving him. In addition, Geedy must register as a sex offender, complete sex offender treatment, have no contact with the victims, and have no unsupervised contact with anyone under 18. And a driver crashed into a historic Lennox home this past Friday, destroying a porch the homeowner's grandfather built more than a century ago. The Berkshire Eagle reports a silver sedan went off the road and through the wooded yard of 73 Main Street before colliding with the porch, according to Jim Brooke, the homeowner's brother, who went to the scene after the crash. Several people were inside the house working on home renovations when the crash occurred, Brooke said, though none were injured. Brooke said the driver appeared to decline medical attention at the scene. That's the latest from the Berkshire News Network.
1: ABC News, I'm Chuck Sievertson. More of a shooting war between the U.S. and Iran. Oil prices have jumped. ABC's Selena Wang.
2: U.S. officials had expected Iran to publicly commit to stop attacking ships in the strait after weakened negotiations in Oman. Instead, Iran says it opened fire after several ships used unapproved routes and ignored warnings from its Navy.
1: Israeli air attacks on Gaza City. Several deaths, say Palestinian health officials. The Israeli military says it targeted terrorists. Violent storms and flooding from Pennsylvania to Missouri. Extreme heat across much of the nation. Cleanup after fast-moving microburst storms in Philadelphia yesterday. Mayor Sherelle Parker.
3: We saw utility poles literally split in half. Like matchsticks.
1: South Carolina Senator Lindsey Graham's sudden death was from a ruptured aorta from heart disease, says preliminary info from the medical examiner's office. This is ABC News.
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0: Once again, taking a look at sports regional action for Major League Baseball, Red Sox beat the Mets 3-2. Yankees over the Nationals 5-3. Pirates beat the Brewers 14-5. Phillies shut out the Tigers 5-0. And that's sports.
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0: Your forecast for today, isolated showers, thunderstorms possible early to mid-afternoon. Otherwise, mostly sunny today. High near 83 degrees. And right now we are at 73. I just got a text on my phone that actor Sam Neill, known for Jurassic Park and The Piano, has died, 78 years old. His death was sudden and unexpected, according to a statement posted to his social media page. Back in 2023, he disclosed that he had a rare type of non-Hodgkin lymphoma. His family's statement said he remained cancer-free when he died, but they did not specify a cause of death. So anyway, Sam Neill, gonna be missed. Coming up right after Jerry Rafferty, one of my favorite guests in the entire world, Stephanie Martin. Don't go anywhere. Whoopi FM.

0: Jerry Rafferty, your morning wake up. That's right down the line. Berkshire's greatest hits of the 80s, 90s, and more. Like 78, that one from that year, Whoopi FM. Eric Green joined in the Bishop West Real Estate Studio this morning with my dear friend Stephanie Martin from Greylock Federal Credit Union, the financial wellness
1: coach,
0: advisor. You know, you always have great, and I, you know, tell the listeners, you always have great tips, great suggestions, even strategies to help with debt, digging yourself out of it, financial burdens, etc. Yep. First of all, how have you been?
1: I've been very busy.
0: Good busy or bad? Because there is a significant...
1: Busy enough that I feel a smidge tired. We've just been doing a lot personally and professionally.
0: Don't get to hear the word smidge enough anymore, but I get it
1: pretty regularly.
0: Yeah, well, I mean, I totally understand it. So, and I get it. But nonetheless, you've enjoyed your summer.
1: Oh, absolutely.
0: Thus far?
1: Absolutely.
0: Did you have a good Fourth, you and the family?
1: Of course.
0: Doing anything special or just...
1: Went to a friend's house, laid low, which was kind of nice. I think it was the first... Well, actually, in the last 13 years, I think I've only not been in the parade twice, and this would have been the second time. Normally, I'm marching, carrying a banner.
0: I was not in the parade either. Oh. I was, and this is one of the rare times in almost 40 years that I... So, yeah, I get that. I get that. Did you do a barbecue or anything?
1: We went to someone's house, yeah. Basically, I boycotted and just kind of loafed around the house and listened to music, which I don't often get a chance to
0: boycotted do. And loafed.
1: Yeah.
0: All right. Yeah. You go, girl.
1: Yeah. It was good. It was a little bit of R&R that was a little overdue, I think. Although I did take vacation in June, so I guess that's R&R.
0: Yeah, and wasn't that vacation to a tropical island?
1: It was. But listen, when you have a free place to stay at a friend's place and they happen to not be there, I mean, you
0: can't
1: say no.
0: I'm not arguing. I'm just saying after that, I think you're good.
1: I did have some time off, but I think it's, you know, it's the recovery period when you get back from vacation.
0: Yeah, there's no sympathy, I think, from anyone for you recovering after going to Hawaii. Certainly not for me, because I've been there and lived there. And,
1: yeah. Although I did have to clean up a couple credit cards, so just saying. We didn't overindulge, which was nice.
0: Good.
1: We did anticipate some expenses and had been sort of reverse saving. You know, we talk about before saving and
0: reverse saving.
1: The kids for their Christmas gift. We wanted to take them on a catamaran and... that was their gift. So we had the opportunity to sort of prepare for that expense and put the money aside leading up to our trip.
0: So it just so happened that their catamaran was in Hawaii.
1: It happened to be, yes. We've been on this particular cruise. Fantastic. It's the Mai Tai catamaran. Highly recommend.
0: So we go from, you know, planning a trip to Hawaii and to, you know, helping dig yourself out from debt. Because I can't imagine a trip to Hawaii. Again, I know that you stayed at a friend's, but still couldn't have been cheap.
1: I mean, it's not free, of course, but it's paying attention to the coupons, going online and finding...
0: You talk coupon?
1: Yes. Listen, Groupon, you can get deals, okay. Discounts. I mean, why pay full price if you can save some money?
0: All right.
1: Yeah. So we did take the adult kids, but we took the family out for dinner a couple of nights just to... enjoy, and then we cooked in on several others. Just
0: did you go out and have like Polynesian, or did you? Because what's
1: some,
0: the
1: so it's actually very you probably know very culturally diverse, and so you have a lot of ethnic contributions that have come into. So we did go to a Korean barbecue. It was fantastic.
0: I was just saying, I'll bet you it was dynamite.
1: It was fantastic. All you can eat. Korean barbecue, all you can eat, literally.
0: See, I always fail miserably at the all you can eat places because I don't, the older I get, I don't eat that much, or it doesn't take as much to fill me up, so I get robbed.
1: We had a light breakfast and we went early, so it wasn't like a 7 p.m. So, you know, we had been walking around all day. We had gone to the beach. So
0: you burned off breakfast.
1: We okay. All right. Yep.
0: Did you have any poi?
1: No, I'm not a fan of that.
0: Best line I ever heard, I think it was Billy Crystal. It tastes like it came out of the toilet. And he's not lying.
1: He's not lying. Yeah, I think I sampled once. It's not my favorite. No. I try not to.
0: It's not my
1: yuck someone else's yum, but not my favorite. Okay. No, I'll take a pina colada over that,
0: or several,
1: or anything else really.
0: But yeah, there you go. So all right, you know what? We're going to take a quick break. I can't believe this entire first break we've been talking about Hawaii. But we'll get laser focused.
1: And credit cards. I mean, I used it, okay. But I paid it off.
0: All right, well, good. Good. You should, you know what you should do for a living? Oh, you already do. We're going to chat with Stephanie Moore right after this break. Don't go anywhere.
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0: Hey, Amanda. Hey, Max. Wow, you're growing fast. I haven't seen you two in a while. How's it going?
1: Oh, hi, Josh. Well, it's going. I just lost my job.
0: Oh, no. I'm so sorry to hear that. Are you okay?
1: Yeah, I'll be all right. I'm looking. But I'm worried about Max. I'm going to sign him up for the Berkshire Humane Society's pet food bank, but he's getting big and needs to be fixed before he makes a lot of little Maxes. I don't know how I'm going to afford it.
0: Have you checked with Berkshire Humane Society's wellness clinic? 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
4: Oh, that's a good one. Yeah.
3: Because there's got to be some tips, some strategies, some financial how-tos.
4: Absolutely. I think the first question is whether or not you've had credit already established or you're new to it. Just understanding that there's going to be a timeline.
3: Meaning?
4: So if you have no credit at all, it's going to take a couple of years before you've built that reputation. Credit is ultimately your reputation for paying your bills. I always equate it to the pencil example when you're in school or at work and someone says, "Hey, Eric, can I borrow your pencil?" And you loan it and you never see it again, right? So the second time they're coming around, "Hey, I really need, can I borrow the
3: no.
4: The FedEx driver's here. Can I borrow your pencil? So if you're already saying no after once or twice, you can imagine if you've not been paying your bills or you don't have something to show that you've been paying your bills.
3: Right.
4: How do we as lenders look at you? You're more than a number, but we need to see that repetition and that reputation that shows that you're going to pay it back.
3: All right. So let's hypothetically, it's been a year.
4: Mm-hmm.
3: And because of whatever reason, you don't have enough in your paycheck. You're not paying your bills,
4: mm-hmm.
3: or maybe you're paying some of them and you're
4: yep.
3: completely not paying others. How do you build credit? Like, how do you turn it around?
4: Yep.
3: Yes.
4: So a lot of it is the first is looking at the credit report. I mean, how many of us actually look at it versus I'm just going to apply and you need a new car. I'm going to just apply. Well, we should know what's on there before we're doing any applications. A lender doesn't want to just see you applying every 2 months to just see if you can get an approval.
3: Right.
4: You got to look at it first. It's just like opening the mail. We don't want to have to open those bills, but credit reports are absolutely vital to know where you stand.
3: Well, what if let's just dive to the bottom. What mm-hmm. if your credit report is awful?
4: Okay.
3: Like,
4: how do you dig out?
3: How do you get air
4: yeah.
3: into your lungs?
4: So some of it is first figure out what's in your wheelhouse, right? Like you were just talking about not having enough in your paycheck. Is it a matter of I'm not budgeting properly? Am I overspending? Am I leaning on the credit cards in the first place? A lot of times when people are struggling to even pay a credit card, it's because they're using it and paying on it. So it's sort of, you know, a seesaw. Oh, I've used it and I'm paying it. And then, you know, you just keep going up and down.
3: I'm so happy I put $200 toward my, but I spent $210 at Walmart. Okay,
4: yes,
3: so.
4: Yes, and then there's interest added on to
3: right.
4: it if you're not paying it off in full. So the hard part is, I think, first assessing what do I have to work with financially, so income and expenses, and then can I stop leaning on it, right? If that's causing more problems.
3: Right.
4: As a coach, I can't tell somebody not to pay something. Sometimes it's a matter of, you know, do I need to scale back and cut off my cable? Do I have too many streaming services? And that's causing a problem. Like when people are financing groceries, because they don't have the cash, it means we're out of balance. So sometimes the budget is actually the culprit. But getting started again really is first, are we paying on time? It is 35% of your credit score. So if we're not paying on time, there are other factors, right? Is it because I can't remember? That's usually my fault. That's my problem. But literally, it's like, oh no, that was due yesterday.
3: I get it. A lot of people, not necessarily bad bill payers,
4: right?
3: But just
4: forget.
3: Right.
4: Yes. So I schedule things. So for me, I have gotten into hot water in previous years. So I separate my bill paying and my spending. So I know

0: I take every 2 weeks, I get paid. If I take half of my expenses that are monthly, you know, my housing, my insurances, my car, and then dump that into a separate account, that's where those payments are going to come out of. And if I have them on auto pay, I've already accounted for those. Then I'm not overspending the fund money or the ancillary, you know.
1: But what if you put that certain money aside?
0: Yep.
1: And then you don't have money for groceries?
0: There's food pantries. There's other ways to, you know, if you are able to shop in bulk. There's, I mean, I know we've talked about meal prepping. Get in good with a friend and see if, you know, you can go do some handiwork at their house and they'll feed you dinner. There's ways to get creative that we don't want to have to think about or exercise.
1: Yeah,
0: but for right now, if that's a means to an end, then let's think about that.
1: A means to an end.
0: Yeah.
1: All right.
0: But,
1: that's smart thinking.
0: On time is key. Loans, you typically have a grace period. You're considered on time. Then you might get a late fee after that period, but you're not usually reported to the credit bureau unless you're 30 days late. So if we're 30 days late, that means we really have an issue, right? We're not taking care of that budget. We're not planning. Credit cards, if your payment's due today by 5 p.m., 5:01, you're technically late. So we have to make sure
1: Very strict.
0: Oh, very much, yes. Minimums, so if I know my minimum has been, and I'm not using it, minimum has been $35 or $50, I'm going to just make sure that's on auto pay so I don't forget. If I'd only pay the minimum, granted that I'm not going to be hitting that interest
1: very hard.
0: But at least
1: you're paying something.
0: I'm paying something and staying on time. 35% is whether or not we're paying on time. That's huge. But credit utilization, meaning your balances on your credit cards is 30%. Of your credit. So if you have a credit card limit of, say, $1,000, our balance needs to be less than 30% of that limit. So it's only like $300.
1: Right.
0: If you have a low credit card limit of $300, it's only $90. We don't have to be in debt to build credit, and that's where people get into hot water. I'm just going to throw it on my card. I'll pay it later. I'll throw it on my card. Well, what's your ability to pay that back? And then if you don't pay it back, now interest gets added next month. So these are the two biggest pieces, is on time and your balances. So
1: big pieces, but totally, you know.
0: And those balances, if we're not paying them down, like you were saying, if we feel like we're short, sometimes it's, okay, I have $1,000 that I have to pay down on this credit card, or $5,000, whatever your amount is. Sometimes it's, I need to deal with like a side gig to just pay it back. So it doesn't necessarily need to be a permanent fixture in your life. Sometimes it could be, this is how much I need to be making each week to pay that down. I would like to pay it in 6 months, in 1 year, and put a time limit on it, right? A lot of people just go, I just can't do that. And I'm like, you can temporarily. It doesn't mean you have to do it every week either. Sometimes it's, I'll work every other weekend. It doesn't mean you have to eat up the entire calendar.
1: Yeah, that's true.
0: But have some kind of a game plan.
1: And a lot of people also don't, as foolish as it sounds, a lot of people don't understand that $300, whatever they owe on their credit card, will eventually become $3,000.
0: Yeah.
1: You know what I mean? If you don't take any action,
0: mm-hmm.
1: like you say, even paying the minimum, that's just going to exponentially get higher
0: You've
1: and
0: seen
1: higher.
0: You've seen that little box at the bottom of your credit card statement that says if you only pay the minimum, it's going to take you 7 years and 9 months. They're not kidding.
1: Right.
0: And that's not using it. That's not touching it for the in-between, right? Sometimes even an additional $20 a month will knock down that balance and take a year off. I mean, that's pretty powerful.
1: Right. I mean, long-term, but still.
0: Yep. And if you make the, remember I said, if you can't remember, you set up the minimum and you get paid in 2 weeks, throw them an extra 20. They'll take it. They're happy.
1: You're right. They're not going to, we can't take
0: don't do that right now. But there's ways to make it work better for you. Credit shouldn't be about working harder. It's smarter. And if you don't know, that's okay, because you've never experienced it. That's where you can ask for help.
1: I was just saying that you can seek a financial wellness coach such as Stephanie. All right, we're going to take another break, almost the bottom of the hour, then the news, and then more with Stephanie. Don't go anywhere. Your morning wake up on Whoopi.
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3: Here's the latest from the Berkshire News Network. West Nile virus has been detected in Pittsfield. However, every city and town in Berkshire County remains at low risk for it. The virus was found in mosquitoes collected July 1st near King Street at Pittsfield Cemetery. It is the third positive result in Berkshire County and the eighth in the state. The Berkshire Eagle reports that area of King Street adjacent to the cemetery was previously flagged at a May 6th Board of Health meeting for its potential to breed mosquitoes because of the presence of standing water. Insecticide spraying was discontinued by City Council in 2021, citing health concerns. The Board of Health continued its vote on the city's mosquito control plan and has not met since. Its next meeting is scheduled for August 5th at 6 p.m. at City Hall. No human cases of West Nile virus or Eastern equine encephalitis have yet been detected in Massachusetts. A former Egremont fire captain has been sentenced to 2.5 years in jail after admitting to unwanted physical contact with three children. The Berkshire Eagle reports David Geedy pleaded guilty Thursday to multiple felony counts of indecent assault and battery on a child under 14. He was charged in 2024 after three children reported incidents involving him. In addition, Geedy must register as a sex offender, complete sex offender treatment, have no contact with the victims, and have no unsupervised contact with anyone under 18. And a driver crashed into a historic Lennox home this past Friday, destroying a porch the homeowner's grandfather built more than a century ago. The Berkshire Eagle reports a silver sedan went off the road and through the wooded yard of 73 Main Street before colliding with the porch, according to Jim Brooke, the homeowner's brother, who went to the scene after the crash. Several people were inside the house working on home renovations when the crash occurred, Brooke said, though none were injured. Brooke said the driver appeared to decline medical attention at the scene. That's the latest from the Berkshire News Network.
4: ABC News, I'm Chuck Sievertson. More of a shooting war between the U.S. and Iran. Oil prices have jumped. ABC's Selena Wang.
5: U.S. officials had expected Iran to publicly commit to stop attacking ships in the strait after weakened negotiations in Oman. But instead, Iran says it opened fire after several ships used unapproved routes and ignored warnings from its navy.
4: Israeli air attacks on Gaza City. Several deaths, say Palestinian health officials. The Israeli military says it targeted terrorists. Violent storms and flooding from Pennsylvania to Missouri. Extreme heat across much of the nation. Cleanup after fast-moving microburst storms in Philadelphia yesterday. Mayor Sherelle Parker.
6: We saw utility poles literally split in half. Like matchsticks.
4: South Carolina Senator Lindsey Graham's sudden death was from a ruptured aorta from heart disease, says preliminary info from the medical examiner's office. This is ABC News.
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4: Forecast for today, still that chance for showers, thunderstorms, early or mid-afternoon, otherwise mostly sunny, 83 tonight. Looking at partly cloudy, a low of 62 and 62. Not good sleeping weather. Tomorrow, sunny, hot, 91 degrees. Right now, we are at 74. 74 at 8:35 for North Adams and Pittsfield. Going to be one of those days. More with Stephanie Martin coming up right after Mars. Pump up the volume. Your morning wake up on Whoopee.

0: happening.
1: Mars, pump up the volume. Your morning wake up, Berkshire's greatest hits, the 80s, 90s, and more. Eric Green with Stephanie Martin here in the Bishop West Real Estate Studio talking about, well, we have been talking about ways to better your credit. But let's talk now. And Stephanie actually brought this up when she first arrived this morning. Scams, mm-hmm. frauds.
2: Yep.
1: Still, it appears to be a lot of them out there. Why? I thought this was interesting because I asked you this and you mentioned this, but why do you think people still get taken advantage mm-hmm. of with these? And you said
2: it's an emotional response.
1: So please describe that.
2: As a coach, I'm not a psychologist, but we do learn about the psychology behind a response, right? Why do you impulse buy? It's a relationship. And so, just like the internet does, sometimes you just happen to be talking about, wow, I'm really struggling. Maybe I need a loan. Maybe I need this quick fix, right? We don't want to have to do the work. Let me just see what's out there. And so miraculously, an ad pops up. Your
1: computer is listening.
2: Yes, it Ding. Is, sadly. And unfortunately, those are the ones that are typically not a valid ethically based company. It's someone basically looking to
1: a valid ethically based company. Yeah. That's quite a mouthful, but
2: think about it, right? Like if you go on the internet and you're looking at something, when you search in the browser, are you getting the one response that you need? And is it the response that you should be clicking on?
1: So things that you would normally do mm-hmm. to validate or not, but to do research on something you wouldn't necessarily do if it was an emotional response.
2: Yes, emotionally response is how are you feeling in that moment? I mean, it's the same reason why I know you don't see 10 o'clock at night, but 10 o'clock at night, you're in your pajamas and you're scrolling through and an ad pops up for some product that you just think you need to have and you just grab your card or maybe you've got it stored. The response is when you're in financial desperation, you're not thinking clearly, right? You're not taking a step back and looking at the facts. You're not looking at how you respond to things. You're looking at what's the easiest thing I can do right now. And sometimes that easiest thing turns into identity theft or fraud because we didn't do our research first. We just saw, hey, I need $800. Let me click on that.
1: So it's easy to say, mm-hmm. ignore those emotional responses, but obviously
2: to check it. Right. It just pause. It's okay to pause for a second. Like we've talked about impulse buys. I am that shopper. If you see me with my cart pulled off to the side at the register, it's because I'm having that conversation with
1: myself.
2: Move on. Exactly. Should I be buying this right now? Probably not. But it's also, like we see a lot of payday loans. So these are loans where they're legal companies. It doesn't mean it's ethical, where you can get a quick loan any day or night. Like you just go online and you say, this is how much I want to borrow. But most times you're not thinking clearly about the terms. When we talk about having good credit, the average interest rate that you can borrow for a personal loan, let's say $800, across the U.S. average is around 11% APR. Okay, so that's modest, right? Not too bad.
1: Well, what would these companies?
2: But payday lenders, they're legal companies, probably offshore. They may be housed on Native American soil, so they don't have to follow the rules ethical
1: like casinos that are on Native American soil.
2: So some of these companies, again, kind of like offshore, they are legal entities. If you sign a contract, it's a legally binding contract. But it doesn't mean they're going to charge you that 11%. Massachusetts, I think the cap is like 20% for unsecured lending. So meaning there's no collateral behind it. Maybe Maryland might be 30%, something like that.
1: 30%.
2: On the low side, these payday lenders are charging 150 to 200%.
1: On the low side?
2: On the low side. And then on the high side, one of my first ones that I encountered that I almost fell over, they never looked at the contract. It was 791%. Right?
1: Well, listen, again, if it's something you're doing as an emotional response, you're obviously not going to...
2: So think about it, right? $800 I'm borrowing. What does that mean in paying it back? And so payday lenders hit your payday

0: So in that moment, that individual wasn't thinking about, what does this mean to me? This is just, I need $800 for whatever. It could have been a car repair. It could have been to avoid eviction. It doesn't matter.
1: Right.
0: But in that moment, they were panicked and didn't read the fine print. And so we see multiples, right? People, they've
1: that
0: gotten a payday loan,
1: I mean,
0: and now they're in hot water. And yeah, so emotional response, it's okay. You know how would they say, phone a friend, call somebody and say, do you think this is a good idea? I guarantee you they're going to say no.
1: But again, that's easy to say, but as once again, emotional
0: exactly.
1: response, you're not thinking of any of these.
0: Yes. I'm not emotionally attached to your money. I will gladly give you what I think. And it doesn't mean that I'm forcing my opinion on you. It's
1: no,
0: I
1: get
0: you
1: that.
0: To think about
1: I'm
0: it.
1: I'm just saying, if this person has the presence of mind to phone
0: yes.
1: a friend, they're.
0: Yes.
1: You know, or if anybody had the presence mm-hmm. of mind, we wouldn't have people
0: exactly.
1: in these situations. But emotional
0: but
1: response, you're not thinking.
0: My car off to the side. In that moment, that sale item looked great. Or maybe I thought I needed this little contraption because it's this, you know, as seen on
1: contraption.
0: TV, you know, it's supposed to make my life easier.
1: Right.
0: Why don't I pause and do the research? You know, hey, Eric, did you use this product before? Is this something you found value in? A lot of times people will say, no, it's garbage. Look up online. I mean, yes, if you look on a company's website, they're going to give you the, oh, our customers really love this.
1: Yes.
0: Look off of that.
1: Right. Don't look. don't go directly to the company's
0: like
1: website. Because
0: you can find a lot of reviews online that will tell you, you know, it's like, oh, 2.5 stars out of 5, I shouldn't be buying that product. You know,
1: the majority of the reviews, or even half of the reviews are, you know.
0: Yes, but actually read a few of the reviews, because they'll unabashedly tell you the thing that they don't like about it is guaranteed the thing that you won't like about it.
1: Yes.
0: You know, like I went to buy, I can't remember what article of clothing, and I'm a texture person. If it doesn't feel good, no, I've thrown things out.
1: I'm a texture.
0: Yes,
1: person.
0: I actually got a pair of they looked like fuzzy, fluffy socks, and they had this weird acrylic fiber in it. It was sort of somewhere in between steel wool.
1: they definitely didn't feel fluffy, comfy.
0: No. For, I touched it twice, and I threw them away. They were horrible, absolutely horrible. But in the moment, it was like, oh, they're great looking. Not really pausing for a second.
1: But no, that's a great idea because, as you know, people might not necessarily go out of their way to give positive reviews, but you can bet negative reviews, people will absolutely go out of their way to post something. So, yeah, check out the reviews and read a few, as Stephanie said, because, chances are good that something that they're not liking, you will be in that same boat.
0: Yes. And
1: so,
0: even like clothing, like if you're looking at something online, it's harder now because we don't have as many physical places to try things on.
1: Right.
0: And so if you happen to be scrolling and this miraculous, you know, outfit, top, pant, whatever.
1: I've been looking for this forever.
0: Yeah.
1: This is perfect.
0: But I will look at the actual reviews. I am not, you know, petite. I am, you know, so a fit, they may show you a picture of somebody wearing it. That's not me. That's not my body type. That's not my shape. And so in your mind, it's like, oh, she looks great.
1: But that's not me.
0: That's not me. So I will actually look for the reviews of someone who's actually going to be like, well, you know, this feature does this or that. And I'll go, okay, that's more me. They liked it. Okay, I might actually like that. So it's, we get in our heads that we just need to have something. We want it now. But we need to actually pause for a second because we're overspending. We're getting ourselves into hot water. We're putting our information out. There's websites that are actually bogus. Like, they may be a company, but if you look at the reviews, like Better Business Bureau, and they're not even accredited.
1: Yes.
0: But all you see are poor reviews. Chances are the clothing isn't well made, or, you know.
1: Yeah. And listen, it's not, as we've been saying, it's not easy to do. But if it is something that you really, really, really, really want, and you want to be happy with it,
0: mm-hmm.
1: it is worth doing the research on it before you.
0: Absolutely. Take an extra 5 minutes before the buyer's remorse lasts for a couple of weeks and you're going, I shouldn't have bought
1: or
0: that.
1: Or sometimes longer.
0: Or much longer, yes.
1: Well, once again, more great tips, more advice from Stephanie. All right, another quick break, another hour's flying by. We'll wrap things up with her right after.

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1: Back with Stephanie Martin here in the Bishop West Real Estate Studio. Just chatting about Party in the Park. Yeah, yeah. Kicked off last Thursday and Side Eye Riley. And this Thursday, Red Hot Lava. Going to be a great show. And I feel bad for any guests I have on Friday mornings because I'm not complaining, just stating a fact. As many of you know, I don't get ever a full night's sleep, but certainly not after Party in the Parks. It's just not that I have fun doing them. Glad we do it. Friday mornings are rough.
2: I could perk you up in the morning because I'm a little bit boisterous first thing.
1: Boisterous.
2: A little boisterous.
1: Good word, but that's good, especially if you say you like to do your morning workout.
2: Yes.
1: You know, boisterousness helps. Absolutely. I would imagine. I mean, you know, absolutely. Getting out of bed.
2: But it's not the right way. Financial wellness decision to go to things like Party in the Park because it's free. I mean,
1: free community
2: hang out
1: concerts.
2: With your friends, bring a picnic basket. That you haven't been able to catch up with in a while. You know, each of you bring a little something. A great night out. Highly
1: love
2: recommend.
1: It. As a matter of fact, there were two ladies. And I'm only guessing, I don't know for a fact, but it appeared like they hadn't seen each other for a while and they brought lawn chairs and they sat like pretty close to the sound booth and just enjoyed the show. But they were doing a lot of talking, like catching, it seemed like they were catching up, like they hadn't seen, but again, I don't know for a fact, but unless they just like to talk at a loud concert where you can barely hear the person, but it just seemed like they were trying to catch up because they hadn't seen each other.
2: Company.
1: But you're right. It's a great thing to do if, you know, money's tight.
2: Absolutely.
1: Free music.
2: Absolutely. I mean, I'm all for grabbing tickets. I've gone to a lot of the local concerts. I absolutely love music, but that's a great time to be out.
1: Now, what'd you say earlier? You're a music...
2: What's the word I use?
1: I don't know. It was
2: a good word.
1: It was
2: too.
1: A great word. Motivated by music, or music motivated? No, I don't.
2: I don't know. It was a good one.
1: Anyway, talk about getting way off topic. Just making up words.
2: I'm writing that one down.
1: So we did cover a lot this hour, but I mean, it's already 8:55. Is there any final thoughts that you want to pass along to the listeners and myself, of course?
2: I would first just encourage people in general to look at your credit report. Own what's on there, right? You can't go backwards, but you can. That's a starting point. Credit is a lot about the exercising the credit muscle. You have to actually play the game to be in it.
1: I thought you were going
2: to
1: say exercising the credit demon, but you were using a different exercise, different word. So,
2: I know a lot of people tend to, when they're trying to work on cleaning up credit, I'm never going to use my credit card again. And I'm like, yeah, but use it with a game plan. Only put on what you're going to pay off next month or within 2 months. If you're grabbing a card because you don't have cash, it means we're having a budgeting issue. So sometimes they're related. So bare minimum, look at your credit report.
1: Let's be fair. There are some people that really shouldn't use credit. If they continuously get into credit card debt and then however long it takes, pay it off and they get right back into it, well, maybe you shouldn't use the credit card.
2: So you can... For example, set up a service that you have every month, like a streaming service. Put that on a credit card. Set it up for auto pay. It pays the service with the credit card.
1: You automatically pay
2: the credit card off. You could cut the card up and get rid of it. It's already on auto pay, right? The main thing is figure out, like we talked about, the emotional side
1: auto
2: of it.
1: Auto pay only works, though, is if you have money where the auto pay is coming from.
2: Okay, did you have the streaming service before? Do you pay your cell phone bill? Set something like that up because you were going to pay that already. And then you make sure that those dollars are set aside to pay the bill when it comes in.
1: Making sure the dollars are set aside.
2: There's some strategy.
1: That's where some people might get...
2: Yes. But I think a lot of people just don't pay attention to that emotional side and try to figure out what's going to work better for me. And if you don't know, that's where our coaches at Greylock actually can help. You don't have to bank with us. I don't care if you owe us money. I mean, I do, but that's not a prerequisite to be able to work with a coach. Can we talk about payment plans? Sure, but it's mainly...

0: What do you need to be successful with it? Let's talk about that. So,
1: and as you can tell, listeners, she does a great job. And she's friendly. She's not going to, you're not going to be coming down on people, you know.
0: Unless you need that. I've had people say, I need you to be a little tougher on me. Okay.
1: Oh, you've actually had people
0: say. I've had people ask
1: that. You know what? I can actually see that because some people need to be not, you know, battered, but they need to be.
0: We have a whole team of coaches with different styles. And there are times I've worked with someone a few times and I say, you know what?
1: You're too nice. I really need.
0: Or I'll say, I don't know that we're getting the progress that you deserve. I think another coach might
1: you
0: be
1: need
0: well
1: so yeah. and so drill sergeant type. They'll work much better with you. And
0: so to get access to coaching, they can call any of our Greylock branches, the 236-4000. 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
1: CEC.
0: Mm-hmm. And the phone is 413-344-1026.
1: Well, as always, a wealth of info, Stephanie. Thank you for your time.
0: My pleasure.
1: Always much valued, and we'll have to obviously...
0: I'll be back.
1: Get you back in the future, so... All right, well, we appreciate it. Enjoy your summer until we see you again.
0: Thank you, you too.
1: Got your more music 9 o'clock hour coming up right after this.
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0: 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Whoopi FM. Hey, folks, today is the day, later this evening, the Battle of the Bartenders benefit for Nancy Allen Hansen, who is battling breast cancer, 5 to 8 p.m. later today at the Heritage House in Lenox. Food, raffles, silent auction. Did I mention Battle of the Bartenders? 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

0: 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Queen, we will rock you. We are the champions. Wrapping things up for me too, Eric Green, getting ready to step out. Want to thank my guest from earlier, Stephanie Martin. Dear friend, always great to see Stephanie. She's always got great tips on how to better budget yourself, how to dig yourself out from debt. So I'm sure we'll see her again soon. Tomorrow morning, 8 o'clock hour, some great ladies from the Berkshire Family YMCA, Liz Baker, the school age and camp director, and Christine Hurley, the mission advancement director for the Berkshire Family YMCA. Again, Liz and Christine tomorrow, 8 o'clock hour. Looking forward to that. Enjoy your day. We'll talk soon. Peace.
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dance, you crazy fool. It's Rick Knight for Sarah Sullivan. Hey, tonight, Jen Austin's here. 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

So the University of Liverpool last week had their Peace and Love Festival in L.A., and they invited Ringo Starr, and actually now we can call him Dr. Starr. They honored him with a doctorate, an honorary doctorate.

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am excited to send you to Las Vegas to see the Backstreet Boys at Sphere. It's a VIP trip we've got planned for you. 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It's amazing. 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

So we always say Soft Cell is a one-hit wonder. They are in the U.S., but if you're in the U.K., Soft Cell had a ton of hits. Anyway, this is their big smash, Tainted Love.

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The Berkshire's greatest hits of the 80s, 90s, and more. Well,

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4: Here's your weather update for the Berkshires. Partly cloudy and showers in the forecast today. Highs around 83. Partly cloudy skies tonight. Lows around 62. Partly cloudy, hot and humid tomorrow. Highs around 93. Mostly clear tomorrow night. Lows around 72. A mix of sun and clouds for Wednesday with record high temperatures expected. Highs around 87. Partly cloudy skies Wednesday night. Lows around 62. And partly cloudy skies on Thursday. Highs around 86. For the forecast anytime, download our station app. That's your weather update for the Berkshires.
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Oh, we are playing the greatest hits while you work. Thanks for being here. Rick Knight, this lady is headlining the World Cup Soccer Halftime Championship Game Halftime Show with Madonna and now Justin Bieber, BTS. We're talking Shakira, whenever, wherever.

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2: West Nile virus has been detected in Pittsfield. However, every city and town in Berkshire County remains at low risk for it. The virus was found in mosquitoes collected July 1st near King Street at Pittsfield Cemetery. It is the third positive result in Berkshire County and the eighth in the state. The Berkshire Eagle reports that area of King Street adjacent to the cemetery was previously flagged at a May 6th Board of Health meeting for its potential to breed mosquitoes because of the presence of standing water. Insecticide spraying was discontinued by City Council in 2021, citing health concerns. The Board of Health continued its vote on the city's mosquito control plan and has not met since. Its next meeting is scheduled for August 5th at 6 p.m. at City Hall. No human cases of West Nile virus or Eastern equine encephalitis have yet been detected in Massachusetts. A former Egremont fire captain has been sentenced to 2.5 years in jail after admitting to unwanted physical contact with three children. The Berkshire Eagle reports David Geedy pleaded guilty Thursday to multiple felony counts of indecent assault and battery on a child under 14. He was charged in 2024 after three children reported incidents involving him. In addition, Geedy must register as a sex offender, complete sex offender treatment, have no contact with the victims, and have no unsupervised contact with anyone under 18. And a driver crashed into a historic Lennox home this past Friday, destroying a porch the homeowner's grandfather built more than a century ago. The Berkshire Eagle reports a silver sedan went off the road and through the wooded yard of 73 Main Street before colliding with the porch, according to Jim Brooke, the homeowner's brother, who went to the scene after the crash. Several people were inside the house working on home renovations when the crash occurred, Brooke said, though none were injured. Brooke said the driver appeared to decline medical attention at the scene.
1: That's the latest from the Berkshire News Network.
3: ABC News, I'm Chuck Sievertson. It sounds like been there, done that, and you would be correct. Iran and the U.S. have again fired missiles. Oil prices have gone up. The international standard is already back up to about $80 a barrel. Gasoline prices are expected to go back up. Iran declaring it's closing the Strait of Hormuz. President Trump insists it's open. And now today, President Trump said the U.S. would reinstate the naval blockade against Iranian ships and ports and would charge a 20% toll on all cargo shipped through the Strait of Hormuz.
4: We're going to keep the strait, and we'll probably run it. We'll become the guardian of the strait. Maybe we'll call it the guardian angel of the strait.
3: That's Trump today on Fox News. The president says he wants Senator Lindsey Graham's sister, Darlene, to be his temporary

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2: 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I'm here with Michelle Reset of McCann Technical School, our Whoopi FM industry ace for the post-secondary dental assisting program in the Berkshires. 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

The worst cities in the U.S. with bed bugs? I'll tell you what they are in about 7 minutes. Now, relax. It's okay. Frankie goes to Hollywood and the greatest hits while you work.

done a study showing U.S. cities with the worst bed bugs. Top five: Chicago, L.A., Detroit, Cleveland, and Indianapolis. Ugh. I'm assuming they're talking like staying at a hotel, like not bed bugs in your home.

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The Berkshire's greatest hits of the 80s, 90s, and more.

was a Laker girl before she, you know, was a massive pop star here. So was Jen Austin. Did you know that? No, I'm kidding. I'm kidding. Anyway, Jen Austin tonight with the night shift starting at 7. And at 8, a full hour of 80s music. Yes,

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2: West Nile virus has been detected in Pittsfield. However, every city and town in Berkshire County remains at low risk for it. The virus was found in mosquitoes collected July 1st near King Street at Pittsfield Cemetery. It is the third positive result in Berkshire County and the eighth in the state. The Berkshire Eagle reports that area of King Street adjacent to the cemetery was previously flagged at a May 6th Board of Health meeting for its potential to breed mosquitoes because of the presence of standing water. Insecticide spraying was discontinued by City Council in 2021, citing health concerns. The Board of Health continued its vote on the city's mosquito control plan and has not met since. Its next meeting is scheduled for August 5th at 6 p.m. at City Hall. No human cases of West Nile virus or Eastern equine encephalitis have yet been detected in Massachusetts. A former Egremont fire captain has been sentenced to 2.5 years in jail after admitting to unwanted physical contact with three children. The Berkshire Eagle reports David Geedy pleaded guilty Thursday to multiple felony counts of indecent assault and battery on a child under 14. He was charged in 2024 after three children reported incidents involving him. In addition, Geedy must register as a sex offender, complete sex offender treatment, have no contact with the victims, and have no unsupervised contact with anyone under 18. And a driver crashed into a historic Lennox home this past Friday, destroying a porch the homeowner's grandfather built more than a century ago. The Berkshire Eagle reports a silver sedan went off the road and through the wooded yard of 73 Main Street before colliding with the porch, according to Jim Brooke, the homeowner's brother, who went to the scene after the crash. Several people were inside the house working on home renovations when the crash occurred, Brooke said, though none were injured. Brooke said the driver appeared to decline medical attention at the scene.
1: That's the latest from the Berkshire News Network.

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1: ABC News, I'm Michelle Franzen. After a weekend of trading strikes, the U.S. and Iran announcing blockades on the Strait of Hormuz again. President Trump says the naval blockade on ships bound for Iranian ports will go back into effect. On Fox and Friends, the president signaled the U.S. would take control of the shipping waterway and should get a 20% toll.
2: Now we're going to guard it. We're going to get paid for guarding it. A lot of money. But we just want to be reimbursed for doing all of this, for putting our people in danger.
1: In Maine, according to multiple sources, federal immigration authorities were involved in a shooting in the town of Biddeford. On Facebook, Maine State Speaker Ryan Fecteau posted one person was killed. That shooting has led to protests. Homeland Security and the FBI have not responded to ABC's request for comment. Fans and fellow actors remembering Sam Neill, best known for his roles in blockbuster films like Jurassic Park and The Hunt for Red October, along with artistic films like The Piano. The New Zealand native was 78. This is ABC News.
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We're

the thing with his mouth. Greatest hits while you work. Rick Knight for Sarah Sullivan. Where is Sarah? She's on a European vacation. She's back on Wednesday.

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The Berkshire's greatest hits of the 80s, 90s, and more.

We are playing your favorite songs while you work and giving you a chance to win some cool things. This time it's the Backstreet Boys. Yeah, the original boy band at the Sphere in Las Vegas. Oh, that trip could be yours. You could be a BSB VIP. 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

0: Everybody, yes, everybody wants this prize. We're sending one winner and a guest to Vegas for Backstreet Boys at the Sphere, Saturday, August 22nd. 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
8: Here's your weather update for the Berkshires. Partly cloudy and showers in the forecast today. Highs around 83. Partly cloudy skies tonight. Lows around 62. Partly cloudy, hot and humid tomorrow. Highs around 93. Mostly clear tomorrow night. Lows around 72. A mix of sun and clouds for Wednesday with record high temperatures expected. Highs around 87. Partly cloudy skies Wednesday night. Lows around 62. And partly cloudy skies on Thursday. Highs around 86. For the forecast anytime, download our station app. That's your weather update for the Berkshires.
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last year, over 1 million Americans have given up their jobs. They just said, I'm done. In June, 720,000 just said, I'm done. Either it's taking care of an elderly, sick family member, or just retirement. Maybe you want to become a radio disc jockey.

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Australia Bound with Men at Work. That's going to do it for me, Rick Knight saying, keep dreaming and shooting for the stars. Your dreams shall always come true. Remember, if you don't happen to make it, you make it happen. Make it happen today. Have a great one. 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Hang on. More of the greatest hits while you work as we get...

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0: When it comes to healthcare close to home, Fairview Hospital continues to set the standard. Fairview has been recognized as one of the top 20 critical access hospitals in the entire United States by the National Rural Health Association. This prestigious honor reflects outstanding patient care, quality outcomes, patient satisfaction, and cost efficiency, proving that world-class healthcare can be found right here in the Berkshires. 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
1: I'm here with Sarah McLean of McCann Technical School, our Whoopee FM industry ace for the post-secondary medical assisting program in the Berkshires. Sarah, how long does the program take to complete, and what is the weekly time commitment for students?
2: It's a 9-month program, and we are Monday through Friday from 8 to 2:45 in the classroom. 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
2: I would say about 75% of what we do in the classroom is going to be a clinical experience, so they're learning all the clinical tasks of a medical assistant's job, and then the other portion is the hands-on administrative portion.
1: For more, go to McCannTech.org.
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0: My name is Connor. Hey, Brent, you want to do a shout-out? 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Who to?
1: You, myself, and I.
0: Shout-out to you?
1: Yeah.
0: Brent, shout-out. What up, Brent? All right, buddy. You're getting Rickrolled.

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0: My name is Connor. Hey, Becky. Who do you want to give a shout out to?
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Swifties who could not make it to New York for the Taylor Swift wedding July 3rd are now buying cubes of trash from outside of Madison Square Garden. This is like a, wow, what's that called, a capitalist? They're selling 1 inch by 1 inch by 3/4 inch cubes of garbage for $25 a piece, and Swifties are buying them.

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5: Here's your weather update for the Berkshires. Partly cloudy and showers in the forecast today. Highs around 83. Partly cloudy skies tonight. Lows around 62. Partly cloudy, hot and humid tomorrow. Highs around 93. Mostly clear tomorrow night. Lows around 72. A mix of sun and clouds for Wednesday with record high temperatures expected. Highs around 87. Partly cloudy skies Wednesday night. Lows around 62. And partly cloudy skies on Thursday. Highs around 86. For the forecast anytime, download our station app. That's your weather update for the Berkshires.
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The Berkshire's greatest hits of the 80s, 90s, and more.

been addicted to these Kelsey the Rower videos all over my social media. She is an American rower who made history. Recently, she crossed from California to Hawaii, and she did it in 43 days, breaking the record. The fastest overall was 52 days by a dude. She did it in 43 days, and the last bit, she's being escorted by the U.S. Navy and the U.S. Coast Guard, and they even sang happy birthday to her. She was making her way into Oahu, Honolulu Harbor. Way to go, Kelsey the Rower.

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0: 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We're playing your Guns N' Roses.
1: 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I was just sitting here in my car. I was like, I know my 90s song.
0: One of the best songs from that decade. Guns N' Roses, Sweet Child of Mine. 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

My name is Connor. How's your July going? How's the summer? When we hit September, we'll get NFL football and we'll get the Emmys. Mariska Hargitay will be hosting the Emmys. Did I say her name right? 70th Primetime Emmy Awards, airing September the 14th on NBC, hosted by Mariska Hargitay. There we go. Bobby Brown. Easier name.

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0: shout out to Heather. She says, hey, do me a solid. Play some Bon Jovi. Heather, we're hooking you up.
1: Thank you.
0: All right, girl. Turn this up. Want a song? 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

This is Connor. Have you heard of this? Los Angeles will be getting the first luxury gas station. It's called Maggie's Refuel, where it's put up by this food tech entrepreneur, Alex Cantor. 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

So the Emmys are coming up in September. I'm surprised that Stranger Things was snubbed. The final season, overlooked. Not one nomination. The Hot Ones, Sean Evans show was huge on YouTube and the A-list promotional stuff, and it didn't get any nominations. That's crazy to me.

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2: And now your weather update for the Berkshires. Some clouds tonight, lows around 64. Partly cloudy skies tomorrow, hot and humid, highs around 93. Clear skies tomorrow night, lows around 73. Partly cloudy skies with record high temperatures of 88 degrees on Wednesday. A few clouds Wednesday night, lows around 62. Partly cloudy skies Thursday, highs around 86. And partly cloudy skies Thursday night, lows around 58. For the forecast anytime, download our station app. That's your weather update for the Berkshires.
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0: Donna, we know it's you. 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
2: And Peter West from Bishop West Real Estate.
3: And John Perrault from the Berkshire Main Side. Just here to say thanks to Bishop West for another very successful music bingo that happened at Proprietor's Lodge. 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
4: Third annual music bingo was a success. 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
4: 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Next year going to be in about June. And we're looking forward to seeing everybody.
3: Thanks, everybody.
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0: Connor. Hey, Josh, what are you doing?
1: I'm building some houses.
0: That's a skill. You've been a busy guy lately, haven't you?
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0: Thanks for providing more homes for families in our area.
1: Oh, yeah. No problem.

We have truck driving royalty possibly listening right now. At the age of 93, it's an Iowa man by the name of Oren Asmus. He's been driving trucks since he was 19. Past 11 years, been working with Dan McLaughlin for McLaughlin Freight. Buddy, if you're listening, we love you. He turns 94 in August. What a legend.

0: Everybody, yes, everybody wants this prize. We're sending one winner and a guest to Vegas for Backstreet Boys at the Sphere, Saturday, August 22nd. 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

0: And now your weather update for the Berkshires. Some clouds tonight, lows around 64. Partly cloudy skies tomorrow, hot and humid, highs around 93. Clear skies tomorrow night, lows around 73. Partly cloudy skies with record high temperatures of 88 degrees on Wednesday. A few clouds Wednesday night, lows around 62. Partly cloudy skies Thursday, highs around 86. And partly cloudy skies Thursday night, lows around 58. For the forecast anytime, download our station app. That's your weather update for the Berkshires.
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My name is Connor. I have not mentioned this the entire show, but a few days ago, last week, we found out that Bonnie Tyler passed away at the age of 75 in Portugal. Oh, Bonnie Tyler, we're going to miss you. Bonnie, say hi to our guy.

Hey there. My name is Connor. Out the door, back on your radio tomorrow at 2 o'clock. Have yourself an amazing evening. I leave you with our girl, Jen Austin, who comes on next at 7 o'clock. And yes, she will have the 80s at 8 happening tonight at 8 and every weeknight at 8 o'clock. The 80s at 8, only heard here on this radio station. And we're playing Van Halen. Turn this up.

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Have you ever been to Sphere in Las Vegas? Me neither. But we're going, right? We're going to go at some point in our lives. Maybe, you know, in the next near future. Go see the Backstreet Boys there. In fact, you can win inside our app, Backstreet Boys at Sphere, and you can win right now. The show is coming up August 22nd. 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Good luck.

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World Cup has taught us many things. Norway has probably the best fans, very passionate with the rowing. And Boston, a really fun host city, hometown of Aerosmith.

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2: And now your weather update for the Berkshires. Some clouds tonight, lows around 64. Partly cloudy skies tomorrow, hot and humid, highs around 93. Clear skies tomorrow night, lows around 73. Partly cloudy skies with record high temperatures of 88 degrees on Wednesday. A few clouds Wednesday night, lows around 62. Partly cloudy skies Thursday, highs around 86. And partly cloudy skies Thursday night, lows around 58. For the forecast anytime, download our

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Taylor and Travis are done with Madison Square Garden. Bon Jovi will play there. They've got a residency going on. In fact, next show on Tuesday, July 14th. And they're also selling air and trash from the Taylor Travis wedding because they can. How do we know that's legit? What is love?

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VIP experience. It's going to be a total stress reliever. 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